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And we are here together. And all

One hop this time. Right foot, two stumps. Left foot, two stumps. Slide to the left. Slide to the right. Crisscross. 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Cha-cha, real smooth. Let's go to work. To the left.